me, I is the queen. Yeah, me bad, just like machine. Gone. Why you go do? Why you wind your heart on you?

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You want to write a song together? Raise your hand. 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Okay.

0: 32 wives and the children. 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
1: What's that?
0: 32 bodies stay hidden. 92 stinger to be there. Make 21 ever burn. Yeah. Impact.
1: What's that?
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And I wish you'd just

0: 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And he's been involved in Valentine.
1: I'm talking about TFM, you know what I'm saying? I'm talking about TFM. I say

Heathrow Airport, 6 o'clock in the morning, BA729, ready to check in. Code over the arm, leaving the gangway, taking place on his ordered seat. Looking through the window, the sun's just riding up, thought rotating circles in his brain. What did she say? What did she mean? When he left home, in a quick hurry,

This is the mystic, nostalgic soul of Pisces the fish. It's a water sign, ruled by the planet Neptune. Dates, February 21st to March 22nd. Pisces people are very affectionate. They need love so dearly. They began become very lackadaisical. They are dreamers, mystic, love to sleep. Love children, as many as a dozen, the more the happier the merrier. They are extremely artistic. This is also considered to be one of the other schizophrenia signs of the solar system. Upstream, downstream, the fish swim variably. Chicken of the sea, Pisces. Unpredictable, extremely moody, easily to become confused, but they are good homemakers, good nurses, singers, have a tremendous amount of humor. Very sensible. The world can be wrong and they can be right. They need to, but extremely sweet. They are so sweet they're like a plantation where all the sugar grows. Pisces people can do when they want to. They very seldom want to because they dream. They believe in swing low, sweet chariot, coming to carry me home. But once they begin to move, they can become quicker and more positive than the naked eye. Pisces the fish needs strength. Their mate's Cancer. Mate Scorpio, very attractive to Aquarius as well as Aries. They need someone strong because they cannot depend on themselves because of their dreams and the sweet chariot. If you want affection, if you want devotion and loyalty, catch a fish.

John Coltrane said, "I love supreme." I interpret that to all living things. Donny Hathaway said, "The ghetto." Woody Shaw said, "Why?" John F. Kennedy said, "Ask not what your country can do for you."

Martin Luther King said, I have a dream. Stevie Wonder said, inner visions, interpretation, watch with your ears. Aretha Franklin said, respect. Barry White said, love. Nina Simone said, to be young, gifted, and black. James Brown said, stay in school. Cannonball Alley said, sometimes we're not prepared for adversity. Mercy, mercy, mercy. Oliver Nelson said, stolen moments. Isley Brothers said, harvest for the world.

Rodney Franklin says you'll never know. Hubert Law said, say it with silence. Nancy Wilson said, guess who I saw today? Earth, wind, and fire said, keep your head to the sky. I know there is a force far wiser than I. The Creator has a master plan. From the pen of Leon Thomas and Pharoah Sanders, Alex Haley said, roots. Gerald Wilson said, you better believe it. Charlie Parker said, now is the time. Wake up! Billie Holiday said, God bless the child. LTD said, love, togetherness, and devotion. Bobby Bland said, as soon as the weather breaks. Sam Cooke said, you send me. Roy Ayers says, believe in yourself. Gil Scott Heron said, winter in America. Hugh Masekela said, grazing in the grass. Richard Pryor said, how long? How long will it take for us to become one? How long will it take for us to become unified? How long will it take us to understand the meaning of understanding? How long will it take us to do what we have to do that is most important? How long will it take our priorities to oversee? How long is how long it will take us?

0: Remember the past so you can deal with the future. Malcolm X. Muhammad Ali. Marcus Garvey.
1: Marcus Garvey.
0: Rick Holmes.
1: Rick Holmes.
0: Miriam Makeba.
1: Makeba.
0: Richard Pryor.
1: Richard Pryor.
0: Adam Clayton Powell.
1: Adam Powell.
0: Martin Luther King.
1: Martin Luther.
0: Elijah Muhammad.
1: Elijah.
0: W.B. Du Bois.
1: Du Bois.
0: Frederick Douglass. Nat Turner.

0: 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Clara Holmes.
1: Remember.
0: George Washington Carver.
1: Remember. Remember.
0: Cesar Chavez. Sidney Poitier.

0: are taken. That's why. Bill Robbins. Eric Dolphin. Rahsaan Rowland. Paul Robin.
1: It's time.
0: Stevie Wonder.
1: It's time.
0: Minnie Riperton. Louis Armstrong.
1: Remember. Remember.
0: All of these people and more have made strong contributions to mankind because of their compassion and humanitarianism, dealing with their self-identification. Based around love and unity, these men are now

Hey there, this is John Hanover for Exam on Kaushab Radio. I'm a musician and sound artist based in Düsseldorf, and I focus on narrative music. For the next hour or so, I'll be playing a collection of scenes for you. So sit back and enjoy this rather moody ride with me.

Say, bro, corner wins. Go get your board. We'll go out and catch a two. See, corner wins is when the winds blow toward the ocean and forms the perfect tube, the juice in the way. Hi, I'm Martin, the lifeguard over at North Beach, where we get at least 2 to 3 every day here on the windward side. We all love the ocean so much, I wrote a song about it, and it's entitled Corner Wins.

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and each new day I smile a little more. I sleep much better. I even dream in peace, not afraid to speak or smile. 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